0: Join Chris Guscott weekday afternoons for Around SA, the show for regional South Australia.
1: Lock the Duck, small restaurant. The state government is acquiring the land to build a new preschool, primary school for the Mount Barker area, which of course is absolutely bursting at the seams with people. They're trying to keep up with the infrastructure demands. It's the real life trolley problem. You pull one lever and the train goes on the tracks and takes out a small business. They've worked very hard, put everything into it to establish themselves. People are going to get angry on their behalf. On the other side of things, you pull the lever and you leave everything in place, and then people in Mount Barker complain that the infrastructure isn't keeping up. So, which lever do you pull?
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0: famous in the year 2000. Jenny with you on a More Music morning. We are so delighted for Narelle Zanker in Manham. She's an entrepreneur. She's a dairy farmer. She's a former teacher. She's continuing to educate the masses, turning her experience into a successful agritourism business. She's won the National AgriFutures Rural Women's Award overnight in Canberra. She's had a whirlwind trip. She's had a lot of support out there, and she was on the telly this morning. She told ABC News that grant funding, $20,000, will help her expand her Dairy Adventures program.
1: So I'm partnered with Dairy Australia, and together we're collaborating and running virtual classrooms. 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
0: Managing Director of AgriFutures Australia, Brianna Casey, praised her intelligence and passion and important work reconnecting everyday Aussies with where their food comes from. That's a very important role. So if you'd like to see some pickies and read more about it, we've got it up on our Facebook page, Radio 5MU, and our website too, 5mu.com.au. Kenny Loggins on the way before it, Led Zeppelin. This is about a dog that was at the studios, just an unnamed dog, little Poochie, that they thought was very cute. And so it's not about mental health. It's about an actual black dog. You are with Jenny and you're on 5MU.
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A surge in popularity for Elton John about three decades after that one came out. A whole new audience falling in love. Tiny Dancer featuring prominently in the movie Almost

0: tree.
1: There's nothing like hearing your favourite song on the radio. Turn it up and sing out loud, like the big hits from the 60s and 70s. 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And the songs you know and love from the 90s. 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

coffee, barbecue, fairy floss, face painting, live entertainment, all happening at the Mount Barker Community Centre ahead of tomorrow's Are You OK Day. 10 till 2, service providers available for a chat. We'll chat with a friend of the show, John Maguire, tomorrow morning on the Brekkie Show after 8 o'clock for Are You OK Day. There's the Van of Hope every Thursday at the corner of West Terrace and Bridge Street, Murray Bridge, in the evening, 5 till 6 p.m. or whenever food runs out. That's for people doing it tough. So hot food, friendly faces, big dose of kindness there if you'd like a bit of support. There's a few things around the region this weekend. The Meadows Market is on. There's Songs from Us at Upper Sturt Soldiers Memorial Hall. And what else? There's a bit of a workshop on Saturday from 10 till 2. It's a ticketed event, but it's basically slow stitching, Japanese slow stitching with a net at the Goolwa Community Centre. You know, all sorts of things going on around the region. You can get some ideas on our website on the community event guide. You can also hear us having a chat with Jackie from Mackie every Friday morning, 8:45 on the Brekkie Show, or if you miss it, I'll play a little snippet of it after 11 on a Friday morning here on your More Music Morning. And that's thanks to Lock Around the Clock, Hutchinson Street, Mount Barker. 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

David Bowie, Let's Dance. Love when I get the courage to dance. Don't always feel it. Had a nice boogie on Friday night, just for 10 minutes. It's good for the body, you know, and good for the brain, if you have the opportunity. No pressure. Hey, there's lots going on around the region at the moment. As I mentioned right now, there's a

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Your favourite music and local information all in one place. 5MU.

0: at the moment in Strathalbyn on Ashbourne Road. It's just near West Terrace with speeds at 40 affecting both ways there. 40 both ways for ongoing works. Mount Compass, Goulwa Road near Victor Harbour Road. Mount Barker on Adelaide Road and Mount Barker, Wellington Road near Victoria Road. 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

0: 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Holly Willoughby is an English TV presenter and she tells the story of a friend on a romantic fourth date with a man. She and he are in the bath
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0: It's 10 Lizzie and the boys are back in town. It's 9 to 9 on 5MU. Adam and Jenny this morning, as Jenny just rearranges the furniture touch, gets her headphones in order, ready for the mail bag. Now, yesterday, he did the old slide and hoik.
1: Oh, my gosh.
0: Of course. Of the mailbag.
1: Of the... You could argue it's entirely fictional, the mailbag.
0: You could argue. But, you know, let's maybe drop it from a...